0: Okuma finishing 58th, followed by Tane Rolan in the 59th position and Evangelan in the 63rd position. Chente Michel Boris was ranked as 65th in the first lap, while Nga Justice finished 68th in the first lap of the competition. Cameroonian sports administrator Achille Balimanya has been re-elected president of the African Bodybuilding and Fitness Confederation for another five-year term. His re-election followed deliberations at the Confederation's General Assembly held on Monday, October 5, 2026 in Accra, Ghana. Balimanya, who doubles as president of the Cameroon Bodybuilding and Fitness Federation, was first elected as pioneer president of the African Bodybuilding Federation in 2011 and has also served as third vice president of the International Global Federation. Away from there, Cameroon's mixed martial arts fighter Tebah Gettier has suffered his first major defeat at the UFC 332 in the USA, opposed to Russian Roman Kopilov. Tebah fell in the first round of the fight via technical knockout, and given that this marks his first defeat after 10 consecutive wins at the octagon, our reporter Evans Williams Jobati spoke with a mixed martial arts coach and compiled the following report.
1: Hunted like a prey, the veteran Russian striker Roman Kopilov gave punches and hammer fists at the storm Tebah Gettier right from the first minute inside the Delta Center in Salt Lake City, Utah. Jamal Raoul attributes the setback to a lack of focus.
2: I think the setback of Tebah Gettier, or should I say his defeat by Roman Kopilov, it's a product of insufficient preparedness and a mistake. Why do I talk about unpreparedness? You know, he didn't prepare his mind. I'm talking about mentally preparedness, psychological preparedness.
1: While taking a closer look into the last weekend's fight night, the technician, who equally doubles as the president of the Southwest Sambo Regional League, says with professionals, it goes very fast.
2: These guys are professionals. Kopilov is a professional, and Tebah Gettier as well. And you know, with professionals, when two professionals face each other, it has to do with opportunism. I don't think Tebah Gettier could lose this fight, or not this way, not by KO. If you kind of notice, Tebah Gettier slipped, and Kopilov used that opportunity to rain punches on him, and that's how Tebah Gettier lost.
1: Nevertheless, knowing the personality of Tebah Gettier, Jamal Raoul knows he will bounce back like a lion that he is.
2: Knowing Tebah Gettier, I know he will bounce back in adversity. He's going to meditate on that defeat and then cover up the loopholes and come back very, very strong. So this is not the end. He wasn't that overpowered. Kopilov just seized an opportunity to grab the victory. So we trust in what Tebah can do and the lion spirit to roar and bounce back in adversity.
1: Known for his imposing 6'4 height, 81 inch reach, and furious knockout power, he trains out of Manchester, top team in England, and is widely considered one of the promotion's brightest prospects and one of Cameroon's big fighters after the Predator.
0: Away from mixed martial arts, Cote d'Ivoire have retained the Maramond title after beating Togo 4-1 in the final of the second edition of the Maracana World Championship at the Japoma's Multipurpose Sports Complex in Douala. The Elephants, who won the first edition on home soil in 2024, once again proved their strength to keep the trophy after finishing with a flawless run in the just-ended competition. While Cote d'Ivoire finished first, Togo is ranked second, and Cameroon, the host country, finished third overall of the competition after reaching the semi-final. A footballer, Cameroon's under 20 head coach Ivan Kemwe has unveiled a 26-man squad for the 2026 UNIFAC under 20 tournament scheduled to take place in Yaoundé from October 12 to October 24, 2026. The league comprises 3 goalkeepers, 5 defenders, 7 midfielders, and 11 forwards selected from 19 different clubs and academies in Cameroon. Colombe Sportif du Jai Lobo, Cotong Sport of Garoua, and Sims Football Academy are the best represented clubs, with 3 players each on the roster put together by coach Ivan Kemwe and his entire technical staff. In a similar vein, Cameroon have been drawn in a Group A alongside Chad and the Central African Republic for the 2026 UNIFAC under 20 tournament qualifiers. The draw was conducted by the Union of Central African Football Federation UNIFAC on Monday, October 5 in Yaoundé. According to the schedule, the hosts will open their campaign against Chad on October 12 before facing the Central African Republic. The tournament will notably run from October 12 to 24 in Yaoundé, with the two finalists set to earn qualification for the 2027 under 20 African Cup of Nations coming up in Ghana.

0: Bénéficiaire, Claire, bon, elle est aussi Claire comme son nom, son prénom l'indique, hein. Elle sera également Claire dans le remboursement.
1: J'ai confiance.
0: Madame Young, may we want to say congratulations to you and congratulate every other beneficiary of Maso Act 6, Maso Act 5, Maso Act 4, Maso Act 3, Maso Act 2, Maso Act 1. Yes, all of you who have benefited from the mutual assistance and solidarity, we want to say congratulations to you. And just like Claire, maybe you should inform the people around you, encourage the people around you to join in the spirit of African solidarity and be one another's keeper. Bilze Rock, let's leave you to continue with the program for this morning, but the team remains the same people: Jean Pascal Chala Ebel Bila Samari, Raisa Moko, and of course myself, Mapalazita, wishing you all a splendid day.

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0: The verification process for the digital identification of taxi drivers and owners has begun in Yaoundé today. And in this newscast, we take the temperature of the situation on the ground.
1: I have been trying to register for the whole of September. I could not. And even within the first week of this October.
2: They are complaining to me that my car has been circulating in town for a long time without a plate number.
0: Out of Cameroon, Kenya has today confirmed its first Ebola case after a patient who traveled from the Democratic Republic of Congo died in Nairobi. And in sports, former indomitable lion Jean Manga Ongene has died today after an illness. Ladies and gentlemen, those were the headlines. Good afternoon. You are welcome to the 2 p.m. news on 88.4 Royal FM and live on YouTube at Royal FM Cameroon. My name is Mapalazita. The Yaoundé Municipal Police are out in the city this October the 6th to verify the digital identification of taxis by their owners and drivers. This follows a registration period launched last June. Documents all yellow cabs operating in the capital. Just what is the situation on the ground? Glory Ngange tells us in this report.
3: As per today's August the 6th, 2026, all taxi drivers in Yaoundé were supposed to have obtained a unique digital identifier. This through the taxiyaoundé.com platform. However, many drivers like Ogechuku, a Cameroon-based Nigerian, are yet to be registered.
1: It's like they just want to frustrate us and see how they can collect money from us. It has been very difficult. Up to now, I have not registered because I have been trying to register for the whole of September. I could not. And even within the first week of this October, I have not been able to register.
3: Even those who have been registered on the platform are not free from the demands of actors on the field. Litinyu Pafe was a victim at the time of this interview. Both Ogechuku and Litinyu Pafe have raised concerns about the registration process. Have expressed frustration which might cause them to abandon the job, and according to the government, the unique digital identifier will improve traceability, security and transport governance in the capital city.
1: I only park my taxi and continue seeing on how to register. If there's no means to register it, I sell it because they are frustrating us. It's not good. We are not refusing to pay or to register our taxis. Yaoundé is a city. We have more than 30,000 taxis in Yaoundé.
0: Glory Ngange in that report, and we apologize for the technical faults. Now, the failures of the taxis Yaoundé platform will greatly affect drivers whose daily earnings depend on how judiciously they manage time. Economist Tamfu Paul explains on the microphone of our reporter, Glory Ngange.
4: The objective of Taxi Yaoundé is valuable, but administrative inefficiency could transfer the cost of the reform to drivers. Registration may be free in money, but it is not free when a driver loses several days of work. For taxi drivers, time is also money. Every hour spent in the queue or returning because of a technical problem represents loss. After submitting an application, every driver should receive a reference number or a regular SMS update. Those whose applications are still being processed should be given provisional proof of registration so that they are not unfairly sanctioned. The authorities should therefore simplify the required documents, introduce appointments, and deploy mobile registration teams to measure taxi parks. A dedicated WhatsApp or telephone line should also be available for drivers who experience difficulties with the online platform. Finally, there should be a reasonable transition period before the enforcement begins. The success of the initiative should therefore be judged not only by how many drivers register, but also by how quickly and fairly and affordably they can complete the process.
0: We remain in the transport sector, but this time around with bike riders. Territorial Administration Minister Paul Atanganji has taken a strict zero-tolerance stand against unidentified commercial bike riders to combat the surge in motorcycle-related robberies, assaults, and insecurity across Cameroon. He made the announcement in Bamenda during a recent visit to the Northwest region. Let's now listen to Minister Paul Atanganji in this excerpt courtesy state media.
5: We all have the moral obligation to preserve peace and unity in this our beautiful Cameroon, and this in our beautiful region of the Northwest, and stand behind President Paul Biya, who is an exceptional African statesman. We have to talk to our brothers and sisters, talk to our neighbors, and tell them that we have no interest in keeping these criminals in our places. Because when they go and perpetrate these acts of vandalism, do the killing, kidnapping for ransom, they still come and sleep in homes with us. And we know that we can identify them. So we should tell them that we can no longer tolerate any form of disorder. So now if we can solve this pocket of resistance who have created a link with motorbike riders, and if we solve the problem of these motorbike riders, we will put an end to all forms of terrorism, all forms of aggravated theft, not only in the Northwest region, but nationwide. So that said, I want to thank once again all the municipal authorities, the forces of law and order for the wonderful job they have done in the region. And I really want to extend the great encouragement from President Paul Biya for all what they have already done and what they still have to do. Because President Paul Biya tells us we should remain extremely vigilant because the enemy is never asleep. So we should all sleep with one eye open, so that we can always identify the criminals and put them under control in less than no time.
0: Following Minister Paul Atanganji's outing, our journalism intern Naomi Abongwa caught up with some Yaoundé city dwellers to find out from them what they think about the minister's decision. Let's get them speak in the following Vox Pop.
6: I think the minister actually made a great decision, because now with those laws he has implemented, he's going to now bring fear to those who are using their motorbikes to rob other citizens. And then now the rate of robbery is going to gradually reduce in Cameroon. It's going to give the citizens a safe environment to be in. And also there will be peace. It's actually a great step.
7: Of course, the minister taking decision, all the motor riders supposed to have a matricule number, all these things, because without you having a matricule number of a bike, the bike that attacks you, maybe the next day the same person can still carry you without you knowing. So automatically the minister implements serious sanction on whatsoever activity is being carried out, especially by motor riders.
8: The decision taken by the government is a good attempt to reduce robbery in the country, because it will push other motorbikes to respect as they can the decision put in place.
0: Naomi Abongwa equally got the reaction of a motorbike rider in Yaoundé, who begins by introducing himself. Take a listen.
9: My name is Ndase Emling. I'm talking on behalf of commercial motorbike riders in Yaoundé and all over Cameroon. Actually, this decision taken by the Minister of Territorial Administration, sanction or combat motorcycle-related robberies, is one of the best decisions of this season. Minister Paul Atanganji actually thought it wise to have put this decision in place, because the motorbike-related robberies, they are overtaking. It's alarming. Now, passengers are not safe. Not even the commercial motorbike riders are safe. The robbery is not a one-way traffic thing. Like, I was almost robbed the other time when I got into a quarter. Not by the passenger I carry, but by the people of that same quarter. But more like it is like an 80-20% that more motorbike-related robberies are usually the bike men. So, this decision is actually a good one to help the public stay safe, and also to help the commercial motorbike riders to have some sense of discipline, such that you know the risk that awaits you when you try something of such. I think the decision is a very good one. I just pray that this country tries to put the decision in place without any form of bribery, corruption, or any form of humanism in it.
0: And still to come in this newscast, we discuss with Cameroonians on what they think about customer services in their country as the world observes the International Customer Service Week.
10: I think the customer services are not bad at all.
11: I think customer service in Cameroon has improved. However, there is still room for improvements.
0: welcome back. If you are just tuning in, you are listening to the 2 p.m. news on Royal FM and watching us live on YouTube at Royal FM Cameroon. We talk politics this time around, and we will definitely be talking about the rising concerns within the Cameroon Party for National Reconciliation following the official resignation of Honorable Nuran Foster from the party. Questions have been emerged, or rather have been emerging, on her eligibility to stand as parliamentary candidate for the Pacte Social pour la Gouvernance. Evans Williams and Jobati, our political and economic reporter, ponders on this possibility in this report.
12: Citing several reasons leading to her departure from the party led by Honorable Kabar Libi, the Wuli East member who was elected within the CPNR will not lose her status under the PSG since their mandate is still active.
13: The null imperative mandate determined by the Constitution states that once elected, the member of parliament is no longer obliged to comply with the demands or injunctions of the voters who carried him to the top. And also, this frees him from the obligation to remain in the political party that had nominated him initially during the electoral period.
12: Ramaniye, who is equally a political scientist and has knowledge in parliamentary affairs, reflects too on her public resignation that was accepted by the Cameroon Party for National Reconciliation, CPNR. The expert is of the opinion that Honorable Nuran Mulu Hassana, a Pools Foster, would have lost her status if and only if she was a member of the executive chamber of the parliament, which is not the case.
13: Having left the former party, any member of the National Assembly keeps their seat until the end of the current term, but we lose all privileges that were previously granted to them as a card-carrying member of a party. MP Nuran Mulu, who resigned from the CPNR, will normally lose her status if she was a member of the Superior Council of the Judiciary.
14: Membre du Conseil supérieur de la magistrature.
12: Ramaniye concludes by saying the Iron Lady, if she intends to seek re-election to the National Assembly under the Pacte Social pour la Gouvernance PSG, has all free wills. That is, if the banner accepts her as their candidate.
0: Evans Williams and Jobati in that report. Customer service representatives are on the spotlight this week as the world observes Customer Service Week under the theme, The Extra Mile, an important reminder of the value of going a little bit further for every customer. Gang Nadege interviewed some Cameroonians who shared their perception of the quality of customer service in Cameroon. She puts them together in this report.
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15: Customer Service Week is an annual international observance dedicated to highlighting the importance of customer service and recognizing the frontline workers who serve and support customers every day. Celebrated during the first full week of October, it is also a reminder that beyond the products and services offered, the quality of the customer experience can make all the difference, because in the end, customers may forget what they bought, but they are likely to remember how they were treated.
0: Out of Cameroon, Nigeria's President Bola Tinubu has declared 3 days of national mourning after a military aircraft crashed in southern Ondo State, killing 32 people in the deadliest crash involving a Nigerian military aircraft since 1992. Authorities say the plane was on a routine mission from Benin City to Lagos when it came down in a swamp near a naval base yesterday, and after reaching the site, the aircraft was found submerged underwater. Tinubu has expressed his deepest condolences for the 25 passengers and 7 crew members on board, and also ordered national flags to be flown at half mast across the country from today as a mark of respect for those who died. The Nigerian head of state also ordered the Air Force to immediately begin thorough investigation into the cause of the crash to help prevent similar incidents in the future. Kenya has today confirmed its first Ebola case after a Kenyan citizen who had traveled from the Democratic Republic of Congo died in Nairobi. Health Minister Aden Duale says the Kenyan patient was reportedly ill for about a month before traveling by road from Congo to Uganda's capital, Kampala, and then flying to Nairobi on Saturday. Kenya is the third country to record a case linked to the Ebola epidemic in eastern DR Congo. Uganda reported 20 cases and 2 deaths earlier in the year, but was declared Ebola-free in August. Over in France, riot police are clashing with protesters in a day of renewed protest at high schools and on the streets, which is adding to a sense of crisis engulfing the country and rolling bond markets. Far-right leader Marine Le Pen, the front-runner to win next year's presidential election, is also setting out her economic policies. Speaking to journalists today, Le Pen announced plans to sharply slash spendings, adding that most of the cuts will be achieved in the first 3 years and come from streamlining the way the government functions. The new package would bring France's budget deficit down to an EU limit of 3% of economic output as soon as 2030, down from 5.4% this year. We come back with sports just after this break. Entertalk Sports, Cameroon's football legend Jean Manga Ongene has died at the age of 80 after a long illness. The former Canon of Yaoundé star passed away this morning in Paris, leaving behind a rich football legacy. During his playing days, he won 6 championship titles, 6 Cameroon Cup titles, and was part of the Canon side that won the African Champions League. He is also notable for being the first Cameroonian coach to have led the Lions to an AFCON quarterfinal. Former Indomitable Lions Patrice Nunker has parted ways with Canon of Yaoundé after tendering his resignation as coach. The UEFA Pro Licensed coach sent a resignation letter to the club's president of the board of directors following a period marked by disagreements. The now former Canon coach is reportedly being owed salary arrears and signing bonus exceeding 10 million francs CFE after having spent 18 months with the club. Cameroon's under 20 Lions will face Chad and the Central African Republic in Group A of the 2026 UNIFAC tournament qualifiers. The group was confirmed on Monday, October the 5th, following the draws conducted by the Union of Central African Football Federations here in Yaoundé. Biwa Bryan has an overview of the draws and Cameroon's realistic chance of marking its past the qualifiers.
16: Following the official draw for the 2026 UNIFAC qualifiers, football analyst Ngome Michael has voiced strong criticisms regarding the format and structural setup of the Central African Zonal Tournament.
17: It's really questionable of how intense the zonal qualifiers are going to be. It's a structural issue around this UNIFAC zone. First of all, it's the most dominant of all the zones across Africa. Why I say it's a structural problem is because when you compare these zones to the likes of CECAFA, COSAFA, the WAFU A and Bs, the strength-wise, it doesn't really add up.
16: The draw placed the host nation Cameroon in Group A alongside Chad, and the Central African Republic, while DR Congo, Gabon, and Congo Brazzaville will face off in Group B. Despite his structural concerns for the region, Ngome offers a positive assessment of Cameroon's chances to navigate Group A and secure a berth in the tournament final.
17: Well, when it comes to Cameroon, I think making that final spot is attainable, is achievable, because when we look at their pool in which they are found in, they will be benefiting from home advantage. I mean, they have a very serious coaching. They've been in camp for quite some time. So I don't think in those two games Cameroon will face any difficulty.
16: Analyzing the arrangement, the analyst argues that splitting six participating nations into two groups of three deprives young players of essential minutes compared to an all-against-all setup.
17: I believe the UNIFAC qualifiers for the under-20 AFCON to take place in Ghana should have taken place in a round-robin fashion. I mean, these are six countries, and if they had to play each other all through, it would have been better.
16: Expanding on his critic, Ngome Michael points to deeper systematic flaws within the Central African Football Union. He emphasizes that structural inactivity and subpar competition formats put Central African representatives at a disadvantage when competing against other regional blocs on the continent, such as CECAFA, COSAFA, or the WAFU region.
0: Achille Balemania has secured another five-year mandate as president of the African Bodybuilding and Fitness Confederation. The Cameroonian sports administrator was re-elected during the Confederation's General Assembly in Accra, Ghana, on Monday, October the 5th, 2026. Speaking to our newsroom shortly after his re-election, Balemania outlined some of his priorities and plans for the development of bodybuilding and fitness across Africa. Here is an excerpt selected by Biwa Bryan.
18: Andrea B is a success for the country. It's not the news because I've been working very hard these last 5 years. And at the continent, I've been the head since. And things are moving very smoothly. We are trying to develop a lot of stuff. By last time, the African in Cameroon was organizing the World Championship for the first time. Cameroon has been doing a lot to develop this sport in the continent. We are the best federation in terms of results, in terms of training, in terms of management, in terms of administration.

and gentlemen, that was the package we got out for you on today's Royal Afternoon Edition. We received technical assistance from Romuald Ekume. Brian Bida and Boris Tedomo have been behind the cameras for our social assistance. Marie Kiek, the station manager, and General Sister Bissanuel. For news editing and presentation, my name is Mapala Zita. Thank you all for your kind attention, and you have a pleasant afternoon in the company of Programs Over Royal on your number.

0: gentlemen, stay with Dodo, stay tuned, and stay blessed. Mapala are unique. Let us start.
1: I am Biwa Brian, and I believe peace is the bridge that connects us all. 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

0: My name is Abel Bela Samari. The future of Cameroon is very bright, and that brightness can only be attained when we live as united people in a loving environment.
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9: 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Yum orange bonus. 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

0: to obtain the device's IMEI number by dialing *#06# on the phone's keypad. 3. 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

0: 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You know well. 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Oh, you fit get another wife. 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